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1: In 1965, Vietnam seemed like just another foreign war. But it wasn't. 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
14: Scotland fell to defeat in the early hours this morning, denting their hopes of knockout football at this World Cup. They lost 1-0 to Morocco with an early goal from Ismail Sabari, despite a strong second-half performance from the Tartan Army. Elsewhere, co-hosts USA won their second game 2-0 against Australia, taking them a huge step forward towards winning their group. One person has died and several others have been injured after two trains collided in Bedford. David Hall has this.
15: A major incident has been declared with firefighters, police and ambulance crews at the scene. The crash took place when the 1640 from Corby to London St Pancras and the 1550 from Nottingham to London St Pancras collided. It's understood one of the trains was experiencing a fault with one of its systems. British Transport Police have confirmed that one person has died and the Prime Minister has passed on his condolences.

0: Yeah. Yeah. Yeah.
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0: Miles Smith, and that is Hold Me in the Dark. Well, if you've missed your chance, mate, it's broad daylight. It's the longest day of the year tomorrow, so we've got something like 18 hours of daylight going on. Wow. Then it's the long plod to Christmas. We won't think about that yet. Miles Smith, David Bowie and Charlie XCX to start the show for Saturday morning. Hope you're doing okay. I'm Gavin Matthews. I am here till 10. And come on, it's the weekend. It's early. So let's just get some tunes on. Ronan Keating, Ultranate and The Boss all coming up.
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Ronan Keating, of course, on Lovin' Each Day. On Saturday morning, the station giving you the chance to win. 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This is Win With, and it's run in association with our sister company, Congleton Competitions, on their Facebook stream every Tuesday night. 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The winners are announced on the Breakfast Show Wednesday morning. And you can take part as well. 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There's prizes to be won. There's money to be won. What's not to love? 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Might be a tad early for having a flutter. Do it later.

0: What a voice! Come on, she's good. Sienna Spiro. She's new, she's young. And that's her latest song. It's called Material Lover. It's Saturday morning, it's the weekend, and it looks to be okay. But it's a little bit disappointing last weekend. It didn't turn out to be quite as amazing as the forecasters said. This weekend looks all right. Cloudy with sunny spells today. Cloudy with sunny spells, but hotter tomorrow. So around 20 today, around 25 tomorrow. And if you're going, ooh, it's too hot again, down south, it's likely to be 30 or 31 degrees by the end of the weekend.
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Blossoms, that is Charlemagne. And it still blows my mind that Harry Styles, who I'm about to play, here's his new single, is being supported by somebody as established as Shania Twain, who I think was singing before Harry Styles was even born.

0: Gail, ABC, Harry Styles before that, and Queen in a moment to the news.
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0: former Song of the Week, and such a great tune. That is The Script and Man in the Arena. We'll play this week's Song of the Week at some point between now and 10. Coming up next, though, I'm going to play a song from a band whose lead singer celebrated his birthday in the week.
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Reach by S Club 7. So tomorrow is the summer solstice. 24 minutes past 9 tomorrow morning is the exact moment of the solstice. And then, of course, you know, the nights start drawing in. So, yeah, we'll have about 18 hours of daylight, I think, tomorrow and today, more or less the same. And Stonehenge is going to be a destination for a lot of people tomorrow, or tonight, I suppose, to watch the sun rise above those strategically positioned stones 4,500 years ago. Very exciting that they've just discovered what they think might be a Stonehenge prototype just 3 miles down the road. Much smaller, but all the stones are facing in the same direction, and it's 500 years older than your actual Stonehenge. So that's absolutely incredible, don't you think? But it looks like they made a prototype for Stonehenge 5,000 years ago. In between that, we had the Dark Ages, where nothing very much happened. But 5,000 years ago, our ancestors knew what was what.

0: That's Light Up. It's Kylie Minogue, and it's her current single. The weather this weekend, well, you know, pretty good, really. I mean, it should be. Come on, it's the middle of June. It's going to be pretty sunny both days. Yes, there'll be some cloud knocking around both days as well. Can't have it all. But it'll feel pretty warm, up to around 20, maybe 21 today. The mid-20s, maybe a tad higher tomorrow.
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Michael Bublé, haven't met you yet. Trying to think what year it was. I went to see Noel Gallagher and his High Flying Birds at Delamere Forest for Forest Live. It was either 2022 or 2023. Anyway, it was very good. This year, well, you've already missed the Kooks and Skunk and Nancy and Garbage and UB40. They were on last night, UB40. Skunk and Nancy and Garbage were Thursday and the Kooks were Wednesday. Tonight, I'm not sure there's any tickets left, but it's Fatboy Slim, who I did once see on his home turf, Brighton Beach, New Year's Day in the late 2000s, and it was so windy the stylus kept blowing off his vinyl. Hopefully that won't happen tonight. I'm sure it won't. Probably less windy in Delamere Forest in June than on the beach in Brighton on New Year's Day. McFly are on tomorrow. If you're going to see either of those, have a good time. Sure you will. We'll hear from Noel Gallagher actually after Ariana Grande now.

0: Noel Gallagher. We're going to get there in the end. We'll get to the news after Madonna. She's on the way in a second.
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on the 27th of May. Officers would like to speak to two men seen in a white Ford Puma turning into Phoenix Leisure Park. And Cheshire has become the first fire and rescue service in the country to be rated by inspectors as outstanding for leading its people effectively. It was also rated consistently good across every area and is the only service in the current inspection programme with no formal areas for improvement. Inspectors also highlighted the service's excellent performance in keeping people safe and keeping people secure from fire and other risks. That is the latest. For more news from our area, click silk1069.com.

0: country pop, country rock, call it what you will. It's quite the crossover genre at the moment, with a few people doing well with songs like that. It's new, it's called Boston, and it's by Stella Lefty, which is not a real surname. Real surname is something like Leftovich. So, yeah, she just, I mean, it makes her sound like a Croatian footballer, so she got rid of that and it's just Stella Lefty. Paula Cole on the way, Where Have All the Cowboys Gone? Also, some classic U2 coming up on Saturday morning.
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to. Stuck in a moment you can't get out of. What am I doing this weekend? I'm laying some decking. When I say I'm laying some decking, I think I've just lied to you a tiny bit. I'm helping my friend lay some decking in my garden. So that's the plan. I think the weather should be all right for it today. Not too hot, not too cold, not too windy, not rainy. Yeah, we'll smash it. We'll have it done by a week on Thursday.

0: Taylor Swift, and I knew it. I knew you. And it was Hall & Oates before that, Out of Touch. Now, the weather, warm today with a mix of clouds and sunny spells. But, 20 Celsius. I think we might get a couple of degrees better than that. It's not a bad weekend. Looks better this afternoon than this morning. Tomorrow, much, much warmer. 25, 26 degrees with a mix of cloud and sunshine all weekend. So not a bad weekend. Don't expect a repeat of the heat wave where it was wall-to-wall sunshine at the end of May. But we'll have something approaching that. And after the last week and a bit of fairly rubbish weather, I'll bring it. I'll welcome it.
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One Republic. That's I Ain't Worried. Played your REM as well on the station that gives you the chance to win for little stakes. Pennies, most of our draws cost. And you can win some cash, you could win prizes, and influence our charity wheel as well if you're a member of Win With. 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All the details are on there and the terms and conditions as well.

0: keep my love. Enrique Iglesias. Enrique. Who? What's his name? Enrique Iglesias. Yeah, that's it. Escape. Ray before that. She still can't find her husband. We'll have Curiosity Killed the Cat to the news in just a moment.
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1: A World Cup drinking ban will be enforced on more than 7,000 criminals through high-tech ankle tags. Holly Hughes has more.
2: Some 5,000 offenders, either released from prison or serving a community sentence, had the alcohol-sensitive tags already fitted when the tournament started, with a further 2,300 expected to be given them over the course of the event. The tags analyse a wearer's sweat 24 hours a day and send probation officers an alert if they have a drink. The devices are also able to distinguish between an offender supporting their team from a pub or a fan zone and actively drinking themselves.
1: Scotland's hopes of the World Cup knockouts have taken a blow. They lost 1-0 to Morocco in the early hours of this morning with an early goal from Ismaël Sabari. The Tartan Army went into this full of hope after their opening win against Haiti, but now have to make up some lost points in the final match of the groups. Staying in Scotland, Edinburgh Airport has reopened after a security alert yesterday evening. Areas of the terminal building were evacuated after the discovery of a potentially suspicious package and the setup of a police cordon. The airport says schedules throughout today will be impacted, but the teams are working to restore normal services. No update has been given yet on the package. And it's going to be another scorcher in some parts of the country over this weekend. The UK Health Security Agency has issued amber heat health alerts for the east, southeast and southwest of England, as well as London. Greg Dewhurst from the Met Office gives us a little sense of what it could be like.
3: With prolonged heat, we often see the most vulnerable across the country sort of be affected, not only be very high temperatures by day, but very uncomfortable nights for sleeping as well. The heat can affect transport, the railway network, etc. So there are knock-on delays away from just feeling hot that often heat waves in the summer bring.
1: 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I'm Nathan Beresford.
4: Local news, a trader who conned elderly people in Cheshire out of hundreds of thousands of pounds has been sent back to jail after breaching a crime prevention order. William King, who's of Tunley Lane in Newark, was sent to jail a few years ago for defrauding elderly people with poor building work. King has been jailed for another 5 years and 8 months. Police are appealing specifically to two witnesses who may be able to help with the investigation into a serious collision in Crewe. A 30-year-old motorcyclist died in the incident involving a red Nissan Juke on Dunwoody Way on 27th of May. Officers would like to speak to two men thought to be in their mid-30s, seen in a white Ford Puma turning into the Phoenix Leisure Park at the time. And Cheshire has become the first fire and rescue service in the country to be rated by inspectors as outstanding for leading its people effectively. It was also consistently rated good across every area and is the only service in the current inspection programme with no formal areas for improvement. The inspection team also highlighted a groundbreaking programme to develop leaders. That's the latest. For more news from our area, click silk1069.com.

0: Bruno Mars, that's I Just Might. Hey, did you go to the Cheshire Show? Royal Cheshire Show, I should say, on Tuesday or Wednesday? I mean, I didn't go, but I've looked at the dozens and dozens of photos on our socials, and it did look a great event. And the weather was okay for it as well, wasn't it? Again, not too hot, but, you know, dry, mostly, with just the odd bit of drizzle, which, to be fair, we all go, oh, it's raining, but actually I think most people, when it's been warmer, secretly pleased. Right, let's get Take That. They're in Manchester this weekend, aren't they? We'll hear from them with Lulu in a sec.
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94-5, Take That, who are playing Manchester this weekend. Before that was Relight My Fire. I watched The Cure perform live at the Primavera Festival a couple of weeks ago. Been watching it over and over on YouTube. Here they are with Friday I'm In Love. That was yesterday. What's today, boys?

0: still think that is great. I love it. Somber and Homewrecker. So the weekend's upon us, the longest weekend of the year, the most daylight we'll ever see in 2026 this weekend, and it's going to be okay. Cloudy with sunshine today and tomorrow. Temperatures up to around 20 degrees today. Much warmer tomorrow, 25, 26, 27, because it's going to be noticeably less windy, so that'll make it feel a lot warmer tomorrow. So all in all, not a bad weekend.
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Dynamite from BTS. I'm going to play our song of the week now. You thought I'd forgotten, didn't you? I haven't forgotten. This was originally performed in 2014. That's when it was put together. It premiered in 2015, and it's sat on the shelf for a decade, but it's been released now to mark Martin Garrix's 30th birthday. He does the music, Ed Sheeran does the vocals. It's called Repeat It. It's our song of the week.

0: Walk the Moon. Shut Up and Dance. Played you Alex Warren, and before that, Repeat It, Martin Garrix and Ed Sheeran, which will be repeated several times over the weekend, including with Mike. He's on the way after the news at 10, and we'll go there with Bob Marley.
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1: A train crash in Bedford has left one person dead and several others injured. David Hall reports.
2: A major incident has been declared with firefighters, police and ambulance crews at the scene. The crash took place when the 1640 from Corby to London St Pancras and the 1550 from Nottingham to London St Pancras collided. It's understood one of the trains was experiencing a fault with one of its systems. British Transport Police have confirmed that one person has died and the Prime Minister has passed on his condolences to the victim's family.
1: Sir Keir Starmer is facing pressure to resign after Andy Burnham stormed to victory in the Makerfield by-election. The Prime Minister has repeatedly vowed to fight any leadership challenge, insisting he will not walk away. Some MPs who had signed a statement rejecting calls for a leadership election last month have now reversed their position, with some reportedly telling Sir Keir he should set out a timetable for his departure. The BBC says it has no plans to air a documentary series hosted by reality star Ashley Kane. It's after the former footballer was accused of using sexist and misogynistic language in historical social media posts. The corporation says the posts are completely unacceptable and that vetting systems had failed. Olivia Rodrigo has broken a record after her album You Seem Pretty Sad for a Girl So In Love hit number one. A week after her third album was released, the American singer has achieved the biggest opening week of her career. And one of Scotland's most remarkable historical objects is heading to the World Cup as the world's first football is being taken over the Atlantic. It'll be on display at the Coral Gables Museum in Miami, where it'll be on view to the public until the 26th of June. Steve Wood is a football historian who can tell us more.
3: Where I might personally sort of lose the relationship between football and that particular ball is by calling it a football, because some archaeologists have believed the size of it indicates it was probably used in the hand.
1: That's the latest from Radio News Hub. I'm Nathan Beresford.
4: In local news, a rogue trader who was jailed for defrauding elderly people in Cheshire has been sent back to prison for breaching a crime prevention order. William King of Tonley Lane, Newark, had previously been jailed in 2022 for conning elderly people out of £200,000 through unnecessary and substandard building work. He'll be in prison for another 5 years and 8 months. Police are appealing for two witnesses to come forward after a serious collision in Crewe. A 30-year-old motorcyclist died in the incident involving a red Nissan Juke on Dunwoody Way on the 27th of May. Officers would like to speak to two men seen in a white Ford Puma turning into Phoenix Leisure Park. And Cheshire has become the first fire and rescue service in the country to be rated by inspectors as outstanding for leading its people effectively. It was also rated consistently good across every area and is the only service in the current inspection programme with no formal areas for improvement. Inspectors also highlighted the service's excellent performance in keeping people safe and keeping people secure from fire and other risks. That is the latest. For more news from our area, click silk1069.com.

0: Tame Impala and Dracula. I'm Mike Peters. Hello. If you've, been, awake all night and need sleep during the day, well, I'm not going to let you because I've got some brilliant tunes for you. Jess Glynn and Phil Collins on the way for you next.
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Jess Glynn, I'll be there. I'm Mike Peters, I'm here. Saturday the 20th of June, gotta say happy birthday to my dad. It's Martini Day. He won't have one unless he watches a Bond film, I suppose. Shaken, not stirred, so he doesn't want one, I'll have his, if that's all right. It's also American Eagle Day as well. National Dog Dad Day, oh, that's definitely me, no doubt about that. International Day of Tennis as well. We love that. All right, I'm off to have some juice.

Olivia Rodrigo and Drop Dead. I'm Mike Peters. Well, that might happen if you were at the front of one of my concerts and you didn't hydrate yourself, well enough. But obviously some people do, because they wear nappies, so they don't have to leave. The problem is, she says she can smell them. Noted. Right, okay. If you go and see Olivia Rodrigo, don't be doing that kind of caper. Boyzone and Dasher on the way for you in a minute. Cheers.

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0: Kaiser Chiefs and Ruby, Saturday morning. I'm Mike Peters. That's them singing about their favourite precious jewel. And a jewel in the pop crown of, well, the 70s and 80s. Yeah, Blondie on the way for you in just a minute before the news and weather at 11.
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1: Very pleasant Saturday across Cheshire. Lots of sunshine around and top temperatures of around about 21 degrees.

0: knock-on effects of the investigation. Police say the incident is not being treated as suspicious. A World Cup drinking ban will be enforced on more than 7,000 criminals through high-tech ankle tags. Holly Hughes has more.
1: Some 5,000 offenders, either released from prison or serving a community sentence, had the alcohol-sensitive tags already fitted when the tournament started, with a further 2,300 expected to be given them over the course of the event. The tags analyse a wearer's sweat 24 hours a day and send probation officers an alert if they have a drink. The devices are also able to distinguish between an offender supporting their team from a pub or a fan zone and actively drinking themselves.
0: Iran has said ships must seek permission to use the Strait of Hormuz and that it's considering future charges. This comes just days after the Prime Minister and other leaders stressed the right of transit passage without restrictions or tolls. The Persian Gulf Strait Authority, which controls the strategic waterway, posted on social media yesterday that vessels would be required to submit requests at least 48 hours in advance to pass through the channel. And it's going to be another scorcher in some parts of the country over this weekend. The UK Health Security Agency has issued amber heat health alerts for the east, southeast and southwest of England, as well as London. Greg Dewhurst is from the Met Office. He says there's more risks than people realise.
2: With prolonged heat, we often see the most vulnerable across the country sort of be affected, not only be very high temperatures by day, but very uncomfortable nights for sleeping as well. The heat can affect transport.
0: That's the latest from Radio News Hub. I'm Nathan Beresford.
3: In local news, a trader who conned elderly people in Cheshire out of hundreds of thousands of pounds has been sent back to jail after breaching a crime prevention order. William King, who's of Tunley Lane in Newark, was sent to jail a few years ago for defrauding elderly people with poor building work. King has been jailed for another 5 years and 8 months. Police are appealing specifically to two witnesses who may be able to help with the investigation into a serious collision in Crewe. A 30-year-old motorcyclist died in the incident involving a red Nissan Juke on Dunwoody Way on 27th of May. Officers would like to speak to two men, thought to be in their mid-30s, seen in a white Ford Puma turning into the Phoenix Leisure Park at the time. And Cheshire has become the first fire and rescue service in the country to be rated by inspectors as outstanding for leading its people effectively. It was also consistently rated good across every area and is the only service in the current inspection programme with no formal areas for improvement. The inspection team also highlighted a groundbreaking programme to develop leaders. That's the latest. For more news from our area, click silk1069.com.

0: Miles Smith, Hold Me in the Dark, Saturday morning. Well, you're going to have, a long wait to be held in the dark tonight because we're rapidly approaching the longest day, aren't we? Right, Lighthouse family, and Take That on the way for you in just a minute.
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Take That and Rule the World. I'm Mike Peters, and this radio show is a welcome distraction for me from spending my time on Facebook Marketplace looking for electronic drum kits. 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This is it.

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0: Sienna Spiro, a material lover. Yes, and we are a lover of her material, hence the reason we're playing it. Billy Myers and Camila Cabello on the way for you in just a minute.
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0: Hello, it is Saturday morning. Well, it's almost Saturday afternoon, isn't it? To be fair, we're getting ever closer to it. Tears for Fears on the way for you before the news and weather at 12.
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1: Very pleasant Saturday across Cheshire. Lots of sunshine around and top temperatures of around about 21 degrees.

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1: A man has been found guilty of sharing and possessing terrorist material. The Metropolitan Police said 20-year-old Shuja Gibrail Mohsin from Mitcham was found with a bomb-making manual on his phone and an execution video he sent to someone online. A USB stick also showed he'd joined various chat groups linked to extreme groups including the Taliban, Hamas and IS. He'll be sentenced on August 14th. High-tech ankle tags will be used to stop lying. A USB stick also showed he'd joined various chat groups linked to extreme groups including the Taliban, Hamas and IS. He'll be sent

0: No update has been given yet on the package. Depending on where you are in the country, temperatures could exceed 30 degrees Celsius this weekend. Amber heat health alerts were posted for much of the south and will remain in place until Tuesday. Greg Dewhurst is from the Met Office.
1: So with high humidity, it will make it feel hotter. So the feels like temperature will be higher than the actual thermometer numbers as well. And yes, as the humidity and the heat get to work each day, we could see the risk of thunderstorms, most likely from Monday onwards. So the evening time across central southern parts of England and Wales. Each day through next week, we'll see the risk of thunderstorms.
0: And Olivia Rodrigo has broken a record after her album You Seem Pretty Sad for a Girl So In Love hit number one. It's the biggest opening week of her career. That's the latest from Radio News Hub. I'm Nathan Beresford.
2: In local news, a rogue trader who was jailed for defrauding elderly people in Cheshire has been sent back to prison for breaching a crime prevention order. William King of Tonley Lane, Newark, had previously been jailed in 2022 for conning elderly people out of £200,000 through unnecessary and substandard building work. He'll be in prison for another 5 years and 8 months. Police are appealing for two witnesses to come forward after a serious collision in Crewe. A 30-year-old motorcyclist died in the incident involving a red Nissan Juke on Dunwoody Way on the 27th of May. Officers would like to speak to two men seen in a white Ford Puma turning into Phoenix Leisure Park. And Cheshire has become the first fire and rescue service in the country to be rated by inspectors as outstanding for leading its people effectively. It was also rated consistently good across every area and is the only service in the current inspection programme with no formal areas for improvement. Inspectors also highlighted the service's excellent performance in keeping people safe and keeping people secure from fire and other risks. That is the latest. For more news from our area, click silk1069.com.

0: script, A Man in the Arena. I'm Mike Peters. That's a former song of the week. This week's song of the week was Ed Sheeran and Martin Garrix, Repeat It. And I'm sure at some point we will do exactly that, repeat it, because it was written about 12 years ago. And People and Little Mix on the way for you in just a minute.
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0: Kylie and Light Up on Mike Peters. Can't smoke in here. I'm going to say, don't be ridiculous. Happy Mondays on the way for you. And Miley Cyrus coming your way for your Saturday lunchtime next.
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Miley Cyrus and Midnight Sky. It's a good night to look at the midnight sky, to be fair, with it being, you know, longest day and summer solstice and all that stuff. Right, former song of the week from Ariana Grande, Hate That I Made You Love Me, Avicii next.

0: Avicii and Wake Me Up. Well, you've had a massive lie-in if you're just waking up now, for goodness sake. It's lunchtime. News and weather on the way for you at one. A classic bit of Jacko next, though.
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0: 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I'm Nathan Beresford.
1: In local news, a trader who conned elderly people in Cheshire out of hundreds of thousands of pounds has been sent back to jail after breaching a crime prevention order. William King, who's of Tunley Lane in Newark, was sent to jail a few years ago for defrauding elderly people with poor building work. King has been jailed for another 5 years and 8 months. Police are appealing specifically to two witnesses who may be able to help with the investigation into a serious collision in Crewe. A 30-year-old motorcyclist died in the incident involving a red Nissan Juke on Dunwoody Way on 27th of May. Officers would like to speak to two men, thought to be in their mid-30s, seen in a white Ford Puma turning into the Phoenix Leisure Park at the time. And Cheshire has become the first fire and rescue service in the country to be rated by inspectors as outstanding for leading its people effectively. It was also consistently rated good across every area and is the only service in the current inspection programme with no formal areas for improvement. The inspection team also highlighted a groundbreaking programme to develop leaders. That's the latest. For more news from our area, click silk1069.com.

0: Stella Lefty and Boston on Mike Peters. There's not much Stella Lefty in Boston, apparently, because apparently the Scots have drunk it all. Well, that's not really a shock, is it, to be honest with you? Four Non Blondes and Lizzo on the way for you next.
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0: Taylor Swift, I knew it, I knew you. I'm Mike Peters. Apparently the details of her wedding have been revealed by somebody that she didn't expect to have been revealed by. I don't really care, to be honest with you, but, you know, it'll be insatiable, the appetite for pictures of the wedding, won't it? Anyway, say you'll be there. Well, I won't be there, but the Spice Girls will with that song in just a minute.
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0: is your lot from me. I am done and dusted. Enjoy the rest of your Saturday afternoon. Sport is on the way for you next. I'll see you tomorrow morning from 6 for Weekend Brekkie for a Sunday. Have a good one.
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1: This afternoon will be dry with sunny spells and areas of cloud. The cloud becoming widespread at times, a high today of 21 degrees.

That's Boy Meets Girl, Waiting for a Star to Fall. Zara Larsson on My Love before that. Thanks to Mike Peters for the last few hours. He's back with Sunday Breakfast tomorrow morning from 6 o'clock. It's Neil Davis with you through till 6 o'clock here on Silk Sport. We've got lots to get through. Transfer news from our local sides. We've got World Cup underway at the moment. And our very own Phil England is over at Armed Forces Day in Handforth. We'll hear from him throughout the afternoon.

0: Bruno Mars, I Just Might, here on Cheshire Silk Radio. Handforth hosting Armed Forces Day today. Phil England's down there enjoying the sunshine.
1: Yes, you're joining us live today. We're here with Handforth Town Council. It's Armed Forces Day here at the Handforth Youth and Community Centre. There's so much going on today. I'm looking forward to looking around the stalls. What have we got here? We've got bric-a-brac for sale. We've got prizes to win. The scouts are here as well. We'll have a word with them later. So much happening for Armed Forces Day. Join us later. There's more live from here at the Handforth Community and Youth Centre.
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James Morrison, You Give Me Something, Blur and Country House before that, here on Cheshire Silk Radio for your Saturday afternoon. England got their World Cup campaign underway on Wednesday evening as they took on Croatia, beat them 4-2. I was saying to a couple of mates the other day, not seeing England perform that well in a long time. So look forward to the game against Ghana in midweek. Scotland, however, were beaten by Morocco last night, 1-0. Unlucky, but they did win their first game. This is Luther Vandross, and Give Me the Reason.

I'm Sir Luther Vandross. Give me the reason. Cheshire Silk Radio, Saturday afternoon. It's Silk Sport through till 6 o'clock. Macclesfield 11 are in action this afternoon, taking on Northwich Victoria. 3 o'clock kickoff at Crewe FC, which is on West Street in Crewe. Their brand new facility that was built only about 12 months ago, maybe. So they kick off around about 3 o'clock. We'll keep an eye on those throughout the afternoon. I was at the Etihad last night watching Take That, so I thought it'd be rude not to play one of theirs. This is The Flood, Cheshire Soap Radio.

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0: Robin Thicke on Blurred Lines, Cheshire Silk Radio. After 3 o'clock, we'll take a look at what our local sides have been up to in the transfer market. 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

In Excess, Never Tear Us Apart, Coldplay, Feels Like I'm Falling in Love. This is Cheshire Silk Radio. It's Silk Sport 3 till 6 o'clock. There's some news from Crew Alexandra. They've retained one of their influential players. I'll give you all the details after Tame Impala and Dracula.

0: That's Tame Impala and Dracula on Silk Sport. Midfielder Connor Thomas has signed a 1-year deal with Crewe Alexandra. He's made 128 appearances over 4 seasons with the Railway Men and will now be at the stadium until at least summer 2027. Music from Bastille and Louise on the way next.
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0: Bastille of the Night, Naked by Louise. Before that, you're listening to Cheshire Silk Radio for your Saturday afternoon. It's Neil with Silk Sport through till 6 o'clock. Phil England is over in Handforth for their Armed Forces Day. Over to you, Phil.
1: So, yeah, you join us again live here at the Armed Forces Day in Handforth. I've got with me Jason. Jason, you're with the Scouts. Why are you here today, Jason?
2: First and foremost, thanks very much. We're here today to raise funds. It's a good opportunity for us to get into the community, show who we are, maybe carry out a bit of recruitment. We're a uniformed organisation. Of course, the Scouting Association, we've got a law association, and those serving in the armed forces as well. So it's great to be here. Great weather.
1: Yeah, we're all set for a great day. I see you've got some candy floss here. Is that going to be served out later, courtesy of the Scouts?
2: Popcorn. You can hear the popcorn popping away at the moment. I'm about to get that cascaded. So, yes, this is all part and parcel.
1: Will you do me a favour? Will you save me some candy floss for later?
2: Oh, that's absolutely all right.
1: Thank you very much. Also, we have here Elliot and Maisie. Hi, guys. How are you?
3: Good, thanks.
1: Yeah, and why are you here today, and what are you enjoying about the day so far?
3: I'm enjoying, like, we've got nice weather.
1: Yeah.
3: And we're helping out selling candy floss popcorn.
1: Have you eaten any candy floss yourself, Maisie?
3: Not yet.
1: Not yet, but will you be doing so?
3: Yes.
1: Yeah, and what about you, Elliot? Will you be eating candy floss and popcorn?
4: Yeah, definitely.
1: Yeah, I think that's a definite yes. Join us again later for more from Armed Forces Day, live here at the Handforth Youth and Community Centre.
0: Thanks, Phil. Here's Danny Wilson with Mary's Prayer, now on Cheshire Soul Radio. Everything

It's Danny Wilson and Mary's Prayer. It's been a mixed week over at Nantwich Town this week. Ben Hockenhull has left to join Leek Town. Goalkeeper Ben Garrett has retired from football, but in other news, in good news, Callum Saunders has committed to another year at the Dabbers. If ever there was someone you could bring on if you need a goal, it's Callum. Now, Olivia Rodrigo with Drop Dead on Silk Sport.

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1: Olivia Rodrigo and Drop Dead. Music from Duran Duran and Nile Rodgers, Tones and I, and Manson on the way next on Silk.
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0: tonight. That's Train with Hey Soul Sister. Duran Duran and Nile Rodgers with Free to Love before that. In the next hour, we'll catch up again with Phil England, who is at Hanforth's Armed Forces Day. There's one in Crewe next weekend, Saturday at Queen's Park. Right, we've got the Pointer Sisters, our rewind track for this hour, coming up next.
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1: Labour of Love from Hue and Cry, SZA and Justin Timberlake before that with The Other Side. This is Cheshire Silk Radio, it's Silk Sport. Hope you're doing all right this afternoon. I've got music now from Miles Smith. This is Hold Me in the Dark.

0: That's Miles Smith, Hold Me in the Dark. It is Armed Forces Day over in Handforth today. They've certainly picked the weather for it, haven't they? Let's cross over to Phil England.
1: So, yes, we're back live here at Armed Forces Day, here at the Handforth Community and Youth Centre. I've got Frank with me. Frank, you're the president, you were telling me, of the Rotary. Which group was it again?
2: I'm a president of the Wilmslow and District Club, but only until next fortnight from now, when my colleague sitting to my right, you will take over from me.
1: Oh, fantastic. Well, have you enjoyed your year so far?
2: Put it this way, it's been rather fun, but it's just too hectic and getting too much for us all.
1: And what about the Rotary's involvement in Armed Forces Day today? What's the connection? I mean, I guess it's really obvious, but would you just explain for the listeners what Rotary is all about and why you're here today?
2: Oh, Rotary is a huge organisation. It's really international, based on America, of course, but it has clubs all over the country, and people are very welcome to join us. They don't think that they can join us, really, unless they're real professionals. But in fact, they can. We welcome all sorts of people. I'm looking for younger people at the moment. But what we do really is have a lot of fun. We have meetings every week. We have dinner together. We go around and do things. But we make a lot of money for charity at the same time, especially at Christmas when we take our little thing out with Santa and we go around and make money then and just please the children. But we're basically just here for making money for other people. We normally do it for local charities, but it's an international body and international things can be done as well.
1: Frank, that's a really comprehensive explanation. Thank you very much. So really, Rotary, in summary, is for everyone, and it's about having a good time, and it's about supporting great causes.
2: Rotary is fun.
1: Fantastic. Thanks, Frank. Join us later for more live from the Armed Forces Day here in Handforth.

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That's Justin Bieber with Anyone. K-Class, Rhythm is a Mystery. Before that, you're listening to Cheshire Silk Radio for your Saturday afternoon. We're going to head back to the 80s now with the Thompson Twins and Doctor Doctor.

An 80s classic from the Thompson Twins, Doctor Doctor on Cheshire Silk Radio. Let's take a quick look at what World Cup fixtures have been on today. Brazil versus Haiti, that ended 3-0 to Brazil. Turkey on their way home from the World Cup. They crashed out 1-0 to Paraguay. The 6 o'clock kickoff this evening, going to be a good tie this one. The Netherlands taking on Sweden, and also the 9 o'clock kickoff, Germany taking on Ivory Coast. Not a big fan of these late kickoffs, to be fair. Anyway, let's get on with it. Sienna Spiro, this is Material Lover.

0: Sienna Spiro with Material Lover on Cheshire Silk Radio. 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

0: 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It's called Dance No More. 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

0: Mars, Die With A Smile. This is Cheshire Silk Radio. It's Silk Sport through till 6 o'clock. We've got our sporting mystery voice coming up soon. However, we've got Phil England, who's live from Armed Forces Day in Hanforth.
1: So we're back live at Armed Forces Day here in Hanforth. I've got Craig with me from the Royal British Legion. Hi, Craig, how are you?
2: Oh, they're not too bad, thank you.
1: And what's today all about for the British Legion? Why are you here?
2: We're here just to raise awareness of what the RBL actually does for the veterans, and raise awareness of what we support we can give in the future and their families, basically.
1: And, of course, the Royal British Legion is a huge organisation. I mean, you're just presumably one branch. There are others. Am I right?
2: Yeah, there's over crew, I think there's 50 odd branches.
1: 50 in Cheshire?
2: 50.
1: Wow.
2: 50 across the whole of Cheshire. We're the crew branch, so we've come down today to support to raise awareness of what actually is out there for veterans to claim, or what support we can actually give them, as in mental health, financial support, stuff like that.
1: I know it's a lot of important work is done by the British Legion. I didn't realise it was so big. I mean, 50 in Cheshire. What about nationwide? How many?
2: I don't know nationwide, but
1: It's got to be well into the hundreds, hasn't it?
2: It's a couple of hundred. If you work out that, I think there's a few hundred branches, yes, definitely.
1: Well, listen, Craig, thanks for talking to us. I hope it goes well for you here today. Thanks to Craig from the Royal British Legion. We're live from Hanforth for Armed Forces Day here at the Youth and Community Centre. Join us later for more.

0: Dyes Man in the Arena from the script. They were supporting Tate that last night. They were very good, to be fair. Right, it's time for our mystery sporting voice.
1: I think all of them, to be honest. I think when you win, it grows a belief in amongst yourself, but also amongst the people around you. That
0: do you know who that is? Our mystery sporting voice for this afternoon. Have a little guess. No need to get in touch. It's just for fun. We've got music from James Bay and The Farm on the way next on Silk.
2: A legacy is a beautiful thing, but only if it survives.
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2: 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Am I staying or leaving?

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Before that's Cheshire Silk Radio. I shall play our mystery voice again for you soon. Music from Kylie after Katrina and the Waves with Walking on Sunshine.

0: Fresh new from Kylie Minogue, that's Light Up. Here's our mystery voice.
1: I think all of them, to be honest. I think when you win, it grows a belief in amongst yourself, but also amongst the people around you.
0: I wonder who that could be. Our mystery sporting voice for this afternoon. Music from The Jam, Regard and Ray, and also Jamiroquai next.
2: 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Hello? 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

0: 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Last chance to have a guess of our mystery voice.
1: 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I think when you win, it grows a belief in amongst yourself, but also amongst the people around you. That
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0: That's new from Ariana Grande. I hate that I made you love me here on Cheshire Soul Radio. Well done if you got our mystery voice right. It was England captain Harry Kane. We got another one of those for you same time next week. Saturday night party on the way after the news at 6. Our rewind for this hour is Culture Club. Do you really want to hurt me?
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1: Police say 28 people are still being treated in hospital, 9 critically, after Friday's train crash near Bedford. A driver died when one East Midlands Railway service struck another from behind. Emergency crews treated more than 80 people, and an investigation into the cause is ongoing. Paul Gates is Deputy Chief Paramedic at East of England Ambulance Service.
2: 11 people sustained very serious injuries, and a further 32 serious injuries. A further 56 others also suffered minor injuries. Those with less serious injuries were treated on scene or conveyed to hospital as required.
1: The Strait of Hormuz has been shut again by Iran amid escalating tensions in the region. It comes as Israeli strikes in southern Lebanon continue, raising concerns over a fragile ceasefire effort. Pressure is mounting on Sir Keir Starmer after Andy Burnham's by-election victory, with calls from within Labour for him to announce his timetable for his departure. The Prime Minister insists he won't step down. A World Cup drinking ban will be enforced on 7,300 criminals through high-tech ankle tags. Holly Hughes has more.
3: Some 5,000 offenders, either released from prison or serving a community sentence, had the alcohol-sensitive tags already fitted when the tournament started, with a further 2,300 expected to be given them over the course of the event. The tags analyse a wearer's sweat 24 hours a day and send probation officers an alert if they have a drink. The devices are also able to distinguish between an offender supporting their team from a pub or a fan zone and actively drinking themselves.
1: And Jeremy Clarkson says he's in remission after being diagnosed with aggressive prostate cancer and is now meeting regularly with David Cameron and others to compare experiences. The TV presenter is urging men to get checked, saying early detection has helped save his life. That's the latest from Radio News Hub. I'm Dave Cronin.

your entrance is grand. Red carpet rolls out, on the side they stand, worshipping you like a god and like a goddess. Somehow you remain modest. Flashbulbs pop, paparazzi goes wild. With amazing grace, you walk and smile.

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0: 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Hello, casino script. Ah, oh, it's no use. He's got his headphones on. Hello? Ah, oh, I give up. 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
2: 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The 38 bus is a great way to explore. 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